0: Tame Impala on Sweet 98.5. It's Mike. Let's go back to the phone. We're still looking for the first right answer for the Daily Pop Quiz for $50 into Cops. The question tonight was 25% of people say their partner has woken them up by doing this. What is it? All right, Dawn, what's the answer?
1: I'm going to say laughing in their sleep.
0: Laughing in their sleep for the win. Congratulations. You have $50 into Cops.
1: All right, cool.
0: Yeah, well, so have you ever had a partner that talks in their sleep or laughs in their sleep that woke you up?
1: Well, not that does those things. He kicks in his sleep a lot.
0: Yeah, I dealt with that too. That's the worst. Well, hey, you know what? Thank you so much for listening and playing along and enjoy the food from Cops.
1: All right, thanks so much.
0: Yeah, for sure. And I tell you what, if you didn't make it through like Dawn with the right answer tonight, you've got one more chance tomorrow afternoon. A little after 5 o'clock, we'll play the Daily Pop Quiz for another shot, the last shot, for $50 into Cops. So make sure you're listening and playing along tomorrow for your chance to win.
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5: From the Plumright Time-Saving Traffic Center, accident reported on Ames and 45th. Another accident blocking the right lane on Dodge eastbound after 120th Street. Stop-and-go traffic from 168th. More stop-and-go on the JFK between Q and Highway 370. Slower traffic on Dodge between 72nd and 129th. More heavy traffic on I-80 eastbound between Q and 60th than I-80 westbound between

0: between 24th and 72nd. Drive cautiously. I'm John Stant.
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0: 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When a guy has a few drinks and later gets pulled over for buzz driving. 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

0: One Republic on Sweet 98.5. It's Mike. So Sunday is Mother's Day. You got everything ready to go? You got to get your mom something for Mother's Day. They brought you into this world. They can take you out. So I was reading this survey of 2,000 moms, and it concluded one thing that moms really want for their special day: free time. Yeah, it's that simple. Said more than half, 58% of the moms that responded said that they want to be able to just drop everything on Mother's Day and do nothing at all. 51% said they want quality time with families, while 10% said they would just be happy to be able to go to the bathroom in peace. Now, if you are going to get mom a gift, it said customized gift like engraved jewelry or a curated photo album, something like that would be great, or subscription services. Landscaping, monthly book deliveries, Jelly of the Month Club, whatever it is. You got to get mom something. It's Sunday. Make sure you're ready.
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5: Super nice this evening, mostly sunny, temperatures in the lower 70s, partly to mostly cloudy tonight. There's a 20% chance of a shower late to low around 49, and then partly sunny on Friday, really pleasant, a high around 77. I'm Chief Meteorologist Bill Ranby from KETV News Watch 7.
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6: From the Plumright Time Saving Traffic Center. Accident, left lane blocked on Dodge before 120th. Stop and go traffic from 168th. More stop and go on Dodge between 72nd and 90th. Then on JFK southbound between Chandler Road and Highway 370. Slower traffic on I-80 eastbound between Q and 72nd. Then on westbound between I-480 and 72nd. Dodge is the street to avoid. I'm John Stanton.

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9 days from 2000 to kick off the Sweet Rewind with Absolutely Story of a Girl on Sweet 98.5. It's Mike. All right, on the way tonight, we're going to hear from EMF, Black Box, and more throwback tunes lined up for your Sweet Rewind Hour. 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It went to number 9 on the Billboard Hot 100 for Uncle Cracker. 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

Everybody, throwing it all the way back to 1990 with Black Box on the Sweet Rewind. Hey, it's Mike. Now let's jump forward to 2007 off her third album, Good Girl Gone Bad. It's Rihanna. Don't Stop the Music on Sweet 98.5.

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2: From the Plumrite Time Saving Traffic Center. Accident, left lane blocked on Dodge before 120th. Stop and go traffic from 168th. More stop and go on Dodge between 72nd and 90th. Then on JFK southbound between Chandler Road and Highway 370. Slower traffic on I-80 eastbound between Q and 72nd. Then on westbound between I-480 and 72nd. Dodge is the street to avoid. I'm John Stanta.

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Mark Morrison with his 1996 hit, Return of the Mac, on the Sweet Rewind. Hey, it's Mike. We got Kesha, Linkin Park, Vance Joy, and more throwbacks on the way now to 2012. Actually, this song was released in December of 2012, but it took all the way until 2014 where it became a hit and actually topped the Billboard Alternative Songs chart. I love the song. It's Congos. Come with me now on Sweet 98.5. Come with

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From 2013, Vance Joy, Riptide on Sweet 98.5's Sweet Rewind. Hey, it's Mike now going back to the early 90s. En Vogue had a string of top 10 hits through the early 90s, but this was the first song that they ever released as a single off their debut album, and it went all the way to number two. It's En Vogue, Hold On Sweet 98.5.

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3: 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Okay, great. Thanks.
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6: Super nice this evening. Mostly sunny. Temperatures in the lower 70s. Partly to mostly cloudy tonight. There's a 20% chance of a shower late, to low around 49. And then partly sunny on Friday. Really pleasant. A high around 77. I'm Chief Meteorologist Bill Ranby from KETV Newswatch 7. Some.

0: 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When a guy has a few drinks and later gets pulled over for buzz driving. 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

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Hey, it's Mike, and that's going to do it for me. I'm out of here. Have a great night. I'm back at it 3 o'clock tomorrow on a Friday. Yeah, make sure you're listening and playing along with the Daily Pop Quiz tomorrow. One more chance at $50 in the Cops. Up for grabs, so don't miss out. As I take off tonight, I'll leave you with Genuine from 1996 with Pony.